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0: 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WOXF. 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WQLJ. 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

0: of that fantasy.
1: It's Lord of the Royals. Hi there, it's Andrew J. Welcome along. I hope you're doing well. I got John Legend lined up.
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0: Risk It All, Bruno Mars, from his new album, The Romantic. Hi there, it is Andrew J. Welcome. Hope you're doing well on your Tuesday night. Hang tight, got Imagine Dragons coming up.
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0: It's Justin Bieber. That's Daisy's. Great to have you here. I'm Andrew J. Thanks for hanging out. I got Phil Collins on the way.
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0: 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I knew you. Taylor Swift from the Toy Story 5 soundtrack. Taylor, of course, had an amazing weekend, got married to Travis Kelce. Have we heard anything about where they're going on their honeymoon? I'm sure they're going to do something amazing. You know they will. Maroon 5, by the way, stick around.
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0: Bad Habits, Ed Sheeran on your radio, and it's Andrew J. Hope you're having a great one today. Hang tight, Big Mountain coming up, and Carrie Underwood next.
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0: Sarah Bareilles will write you a love song. I'm Andrew Jay. I could probably come up with a dirty limerick. It's not really that good, though. Hang on. Music from the 80s and Belinda Carlisle coming up, and The Fray up next.
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0: Stargazing with Miles Smith, and it's Andrew J. Thanks for hanging on your Tuesday. National Macaroni Day today. Mm-hmm. It's right there on the calendar. Mac and cheese. Had some nice mac and cheese over the course of the weekend. I think we still have some leftover in the fridge. I'll have to look for it when I get home. Taylor Swift got married over the weekend. Congrats to her and Taylor, or her and Travis, rather, as they move forward. They donated over $26 million to 20 different charities before they got married this past weekend. That's pretty cool. Stick around. Taylor Swift up for you next.
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0: Chews in Texas, Ella Langley there, and I'm Andrew J. here, and I hope you are having a great Tuesday. Stick around. I got Benson Boone coming up.
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0: Did Leroy, Justin Bieber, that is Stay, and welcome. I'm Andrew J. It's great to have you along today for your Tuesday. Hang tight. I've got Sia on the way.
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0: 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The chain smokers are coming your way in a few.
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0: 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I hope the rest of your day treats you well. You and I will hang out again soon, and keep it here. Rick Astley coming up.
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Single Ladies put a ring on it. Beyonce there, the music rolling on, and it ain't stopping right now. That's a good thing. Uncle Cracker, Dobie Gray, here is Drift Away.

0: Olivia Dean is so easy to fall in love. It's the falling out of love that you got to watch out for. The falling in, sure, you can do that. No problem whatsoever. Just telling you, I've been there before and been on the other side of it too. Billy Joel and Tell Her About It a bit ago. Maroon 5 Christina Aguilera. Moves Like Jagger on the way. Well, we lost Emmy-nominated actress Louise Lasser. She's best known for the groundbreaking title role in Mary Hartman, and appearances in early Woody Allen films. She passed away Monday in her Manhattan home, the age of 87.
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0: Somebody I Used to Know, and Gaudier and Fleetwood Mac and Gypsy. We play Pharrell Williams and Happy in just a bit. Lisa Loeb and Bruno Mars in a little while as well. The annual 9-day running of the Bulls is underway in Pamplona, Spain, where every morning thousands of people sprint ahead of 6 fighting bulls and 6 steers each morning, 8 a.m. local time. And then there's an afternoon bullfight. You know, there are about a million things I'd rather do than that. And that would be so far down the list, it might be 3 or 4 million things I'd rather do.
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0: Bruno Mars and Nitrous Might and Lisa Loeb, Benign Story. Stay, I missed you. In the hospital and has been there for nearly a month. That would be Senator Mitch McConnell. Apparently minimal updates about his condition. However, I've read some things now. You have to watch that on that internet because people like to go and stretch the truth and not be honest. No, it's true. Some say he's already brain dead. We haven't read that officially, but that's something I did read. So there you go. Just a little extra information in case you wanted it. See a chandelier next.
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One.

Hey, on Outkast and Taylor Swift back there, Wham, just a bit ago. You know, every year this time of year, we always hear people talk about this in the news. Be careful. Don't leave your young children in a hot car, and yet it still happens. And I'm sad to report in Florida, a 2-year-old girl died, left in a hot minivan while in the care of a babysitter this time. I can't stress enough, when you put young children, babies, dogs, cats, anyone who is not able to go and open a window or get out of the car, and it's a hot day, it doesn't take long. You think, oh, just being for 5 minutes, that turns into 10 or 15. And they did like a video where they were showing how fast it gets super hot in the car. It doesn't take long. It takes literally like within a minute or two. It's starting to get really uncomfortable. And you can't leave older folks either for the same reason. So

0: 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Don't take the kids or have somebody look after them and leave them at home. And don't put them in danger's way if you have to go shopping on a hot day. Come on.
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0: And shivering there, that's called Shivers, and I'm Todd. We're doing all right. There's a Chick-fil-A hack out there. This has gone up before. It's probably worth mentioning. A dad's money-saving Chick-fil-A order is going viral, racked up millions of views online. He revealed how his family of five eats at the fast food chain for less than $45. The trick? Ordering a 30-count nugget tray and a few buttered buns. They make their own chicken sandwiches that way, and that's smart.
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0: Otter XCJ, Audrey Nuna, Ray Ami, and there's Golden and Todd here. You might be thinking of doing something different for your backyard barbecue, and Pringles to the rescue. They've introduced Pringles flavored hot dog buns. And in a million years, I would have never been able to predict that Pringles would do Pringles flavored hot dog buns. But they have in three flavors: sour cream and onion, barbecue and honey mustard. Also released recently, a beer flavored bun in collaboration with Miller Lite. So I'm sure you'll find that where you buy your hot dog bun. So go give it a shot if you want to. Adele and Hello kicks things off next.
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0: Leona Lewis, Bleeding Love. Earth, Wind, and Fire. Let's groove. Todd here, getting ready for some music from Bon Jovi. It's My Life coming up in just a bit. George Clooney, be honored at the 83rd Venice International Film Festival September with the Golden Lion Lifetime Achievement Award. How about that? We play some Celine Dion, Power of Love coming up, Bon Jovi as mentioned, and Bruno Mars on the way too.
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0: Boy, that's a good one there. That's Bruno Mars and Risk It All. And, of course, Celine Dion, The Power of Love. 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Nothing says Taylor Swift's wedding like a loaf of sourdough bread, right?
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0: as Harry Styles as it was, and Billy Idol, Money Money. Apple is getting ready to, you know, do this new iPhone, this new foldable one. I mean, that's, they haven't announced it, but in September, that's what all the leaks are leading to. And now the reports are coming out that they are ordering more of them to have ready to go. They think that it's going to be a big hit. They were targeting 7 or 8 million of these things. Now they're ordering up to 10 million. Now, here's the thing. It's a brand new version of the iPhone that's never been done. It's foldable. Yeah, the screen, and you fold it out, and it's like a wider screen. And my understanding is that this could be up to $2,000 for the phone. $2,000 for a phone? What? I was wincing when I paid $1,200 for a phone for mine recently. But yeah, $2,000. 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

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WOXF. 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WQLJ. 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

Stan and Shay, that's called Speechless. I will play Taylor Swift and her latest song, number one song, I Knew It, I Knew You, here in a bit right now, JT.

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0: Taylor Swift, I Knew It, I Knew You, and Bill Medley, Jennifer Warren's Time of My Life. Some grumblings coming out of the A-listers who attended the Taylor and Travis wedding. Apparently, they had to wait through 40 minutes of vows. They were standing, apparently, during that time. They each read vows that were 20 minutes apiece. Then they got to the reception. They ran out of champagne early. Oh, the horrors. And then, these big stars, these A-listers, they had to wait in line for their buffet food. They weren't served at their table. They had to stand in line like a bunch of commoners. Oh, the horror of that. The absolute embarrassing horror. We play Backstreet Boys. Got Janet Jackson, Teddy Swims all coming up.
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0: 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And Janet Jackson, When I Think of You. By the way, don't know if you've heard, but 20,000 people, or homes rather, more than 20,000 people, 20,000 homes and businesses still without power in New Jersey from weekend storms. 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JCP&L hopes to have the lights back on by Thursday. So you think, well, what's the weather like there? Is it like just crazy hot? Well, today or Tuesday, it was really not 72, still warm. But Wednesday and Thursday, near 90, 85, 86, and just going to get warmer. Let's hope they do get those on earlier than that. There would be some folks really hurting if that's the case. Adele, Rolling in the Deep, standing by for you.
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0: It's a bar song, Shaboozy and Jewel, and You Were Meant for Me, and Todd here. Well, experts are warning the public every year about the dangers of not handling fireworks properly. A man visiting Minnesota learned the lesson the hard way. Colton Hewson of Breckenridge, Colorado, lighting a mortar-style firework. He held it in the air when it blew up from the bottom. That sent a projectile into his side, sent to a local hospital, condition unknown. You can't handle that stuff. I will tell you, when we were kids, we were doing dumb stuff, like, you know, we were lighting, or our dad would light a black cat firecracker, and I would throw it. If those things fizz out and the fuse is too fast, it could blow up in your hands and it could blow a finger off. I never had that happen, thankfully, but dumb kids, dumb things. When you're an adult and you do that, though, that's kind of a different deal. See ya, and Unstoppable, that's on the way.
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0: Lady Gaga, Bruno Mars, and Die with a Smile. Jason Mraz, The Remedy, back there a bit ago. Big jackpot for the Mega Millions tonight. It's risen to $576 million. If you don't play, it's not no big deal. If you do, well, you go get yourself a ticket, and good luck to you. Once the government takes their part out of it, you'll be a very rich person, and you should surround yourself with lawyers and tax people and all kinds of folks to shield you from the parade and long line of family members all of a sudden coming out of nowhere. Hey, old buddy, old pal. And other people who are going to be wanting their cut and when they're just a little something-something, and it'll be gone before you know it if you don't protect yourself. So there's a tip. I'm not like I've won the lottery like I would know, but I've just read so much about it. I'll play Pink and Perfect. That's on the way next.
1: Hey, I'm not one to say I told you so, but do you remember last year when I told you that Pure Talk was hands down the best wireless company that I'd ever used? Well, some of you were skeptical, but Consumer Reports just asked 120,000 people to rate every wireless company in America, including the big boys. Well, guess which company was the only company to get 5 stars in every category? 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

0: Langley Choose in Texas. George Michael, too, and Faith. By the way, new hack out there to remove pet hair from fabrics. Good Housekeeping's Home Care and Cleaning Lab tested a hack to remove the pet hair. Apparently, it worked. Here's what you do. Put the items in the dryer first for about 10 minutes on the air fluff, the no heat setting, along with the dryer sheet. Do that 10 minutes, then wash them. They say that it doesn't take every single hair, but takes most of it out. Maybe worth a shot.
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0: Miley Cyrus there in Flowers, and I'm Todd. Well, a wacky but true story. After his wife asked for a divorce, a man in Norway cut all of her clothes into little pieces. The 50-year-old was so upset that when she came to pick her clothes up, they were in six garbage bags cut into shreds. You think she came back and probably sued him or had some sort of plan of vengeance or retribution? You can pretty much bet on that. Ed Sheeran, Bad Habits, it's next.
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Now, that song first flopped when it came out. It was too slow and sleepy and acoustic-y and folky. Then the guys from DNA called Suzanne Vega up and said, "You mind if we tinker with this a little? We think we got something here." So they fired up the drum machine and did a little wiki, wiki, wiki, and turned it into a huge hit. Tom's Diner, DNA, Suzanne Vega, and Sabrina.

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0: I don't think he tours with Kid Rock at all anymore, does he? Uncle Cracker? He's too big of a solo artist. Heard September, Earth, Wind, and Fire in front of that. They're touring with Lionel Richie right now, kind of a co-headlining tour that just started a couple of weeks ago. Good morning. It is Hump Day 7-8. I am Steve Lee. Hope your week is going all right so far. I mean, after the holiday weekend. Well, some people were working like dogs over the holiday weekend, right? Others were goofing off. So for those of you goofing off, you just had a holiday weekend off. And then for those who are working busting tail through the holidays, probably still at it. Or maybe today's a day off.
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0: It's Olivia Dean, The Man I Need. Heard Mark Cohn with Walking in Memphis in there, too. Are you still, now that the U.S. is out of the World Cup, still watching soccer? Some people are all in. Some, they weren't just watching the U.S. They were watching everything. But now that the U.S. is out, the interest has waned a little bit. Had a great match yesterday, Argentina and Egypt. Messi, that's why he's Messi. Argentina pulled off a miracle comeback, beat Egypt in an epic World Cup match that I'm sure folks will be talking about for years. Like, remember in 2026, Argentina was down to Egypt, Messi brought him back.
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0: Can live like royals, it's Lord. Heard Huey, Philip in there as well with Home, and I'm Steve. Good morning. We are halfway through the week, Wednesday morning, 7-8. How goes it? We heard yesterday that Travis and Taylor have no intentions of releasing any of the official pics from the wedding. So somebody took some pics, right? Everybody did not drop their phone at the door, sign an NDA, somebody. There is a chef somewhere that sneaked in and took some pictures. I did hear some guests complained about the tacky food at the wedding. I mean, you would think it's the best of the best. It was like buffet style. And he said it wasn't great.
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1: And I've had conversations this week with several farmers, and that's what they're doing right now. 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
0: 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I'm Kelly Bennett with the SuperTalk AgriNews Network.
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0: That's Sheryl Crow. All I want to do is have some fun, and you gotta love yourself. It's Biebs.
1: For all the times that you rain on my parade, and all the clubs you get in using my name. You think you broke my heart, oh girl, for goodness sake.

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Q105.

faith, our colors will fade eventually. 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

0: Alex Warren, there's Ordinary. Something happens and I'm head over heels, Tears for Fears in front of that. New list is out from the Economist Intelligence Unit of the world's most livable city. It's the Economist magazine. They ranked 173 cities around the world, and numero uno, perfect scores in three categories, Copenhagen. Copenhagen's a very cool city. Vienna, Austria was number one for a while, for what, 2-3 years, but they're number two again this year. Also way up on the list, Melbourne, Australia. Zurich is up pretty high on the list too.
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0: He's out on tour opening up for Ed Sheeran in concert. It's Miles Smith, stargazing. He was not at Taylor Swift's wedding. Ed was there on Friday night. He had a night off from touring. And then Miles was off doing a solo gig. The night after, Ed flew back, hooked up with Miles, and they continued on their tour.
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Good morning, happy Wednesday from the Domino's.com studio. Partly cloudy skies today, high of 87 with a low of 72, around 75 now. Tomorrow, Thursday, partly cloudy, high of 92 with a low of 74. Temperatures will remain in the low 90s for Friday and easing into the weekend as well. Keep it here on Q105. We got your summer soundtrack all picked out for you.

0: talking about Copenhagen being the world's most livable city, according to a new report out today. That guy just did a few nights in Copenhagen. Wildly popular. Has been selling out all over Europe the weekend. Heard Naked Eyes with always something there to remind me. It is Wednesday the 8th. I'm Steve. How goes the week? We have not gone on any vacations this summer. I'm not sure we're going to go. Yeah, my wife is starting a new job. I think we may take the summer off from travel, go somewhere perhaps in the winter. How about you? They say 63% of Americans are going on vacation in like 2 weeks prior to right now. And in the next 2 weeks, lots of people traveling.
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3: I'm Kelly Bennett for SuperTalk Mississippi News. There are concerns that America's launch infrastructure may not keep pace with rising demand. That's revived interest in sea-based rocket launches.
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4: 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We have multiple Department of War contracts. 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
3: A look at your statewide forecast from the National Weather Service. Northern Mississippi will be mostly sunny with a chance of afternoon showers and thunderstorms. Highs will be in the low 90s with heat index readings of 100 to 105. Tonight will be mostly clear with a slight chance of showers and thunderstorms and lows in the low to mid 70s. Central Mississippi will be mostly sunny with a chance of showers and thunderstorms. Highs will be in the low 90s with heat index readings of 104 to 109. Tonight will be mostly clear with more possible showers and thunderstorms. Lows will be in the lower to mid 70s. Southern Mississippi will be sunny with a chance of hit and miss showers and thunderstorms. Highs will be in the low to mid 90s with heat index readings of 105 to 110. Tonight will be partly cloudy with more showers and thunderstorms possible. Lows will be in the mid 70s.

0: 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Around 75 now, 87 your high today with partly cloudy skies and a low of 72. 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

There's only one member of the original Kool & the Gang still with us, and that's Kool. Robert Kool Bell is still around. 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It's M5.

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0: sure all that we have heard about the wedding is that the food wasn't so good. A number of guests have reported. Julia Roberts was apparently there, said, buffet style, long lines, and then it wasn't very good. Kind of reminds me of that scene from Love Actually, where the guy's like, oh, they should have hired a caterer. And I'm sure they did, right? You're Taylor Swift and Travis Kelce, and it's the wedding of the century, allegedly. Don't you think the food has got to be magnificent? I mean, the entertainment was. Paul McCartney played with Stevie Nicks. Ed Sheeran was up on stage at one point. We do know that much, but otherwise, not too much at all.
1: And Doug.
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3: Good morning, happy Wednesday from the Domino's.com studio. Partly cloudy skies today, high of 87 with a low of 72, around 75 now. Tomorrow, Thursday, partly cloudy, high of 92 with a low of 74. Temperatures will remain in the low 90s for Friday and easing into the weekend as well. Keep it here on Q105. 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

0: Easy on Me is Adele, who is reportedly still working on this new movie, which is going to be released in the fall, allegedly. We don't know much about that either. It's like Taylor's wedding. Prince, 1999, Wilson Phillips as well. Good morning. We are back to it. My name's Steve Lee. Thank you for listening again today. So MJ on the way.
1: I'm Kelly Bennett for SuperTalk Mississippi News. The home security company RioLink recently analyzed public safety and FBI data to rank the most dangerous cities in Mississippi. While Jackson makes headlines for murders, their research found the overall risk of being robbed, assaulted, or having your car stolen is greatest in Laurel. Jackson came in second on the list, followed by Pascagoula, Vicksburg, and Natchez. According to RioLink, FBI data shows Madison is the safest city in the state. It has about 7 crimes per 1,000 people. They rank Memphis, Tennessee, as the most dangerous city in America. For more Mississippi news, sports, weather, and politics, follow us on Facebook, X, or online at supertalk.fm.
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1: Recent victories over establishment-backed contenders in congressional primaries in New York City and Colorado have emboldened far-left and socialist

0: list to line candidates. Ricky Cole is the former chair of the Mississippi Democratic Party.
1: I will tell you this, there is absolutely no mathematical possibility for there to be a socialist majority in the Democratic caucus of either the Mississippi Legislature or the U.S. Congress.
0: House Minority Leader Robert Johnson believes national issues have crept into state politics.
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0: So easy to fall in love. Olivia Dean, MJ, Edwin with IRB in there too. Did you see yesterday Prince Harry, Elton John, those guys lost that lawsuit in the UK? It's been going on for 4 years. It's Elizabeth Hurley and Prince Harry and Elton John and Sadie Frost. I'm not sure who else is in it. They filed a lawsuit against Associated Newspapers, which is a tabloid, for privacy violation. They lost. And now the publisher of that paper or magazine or whatever, they're going to try to get their legal fees back. They said they spent $60 million over the last 4 years, and they're going to try to recover that from Harry and Elton. I mean, Harry doesn't have any money. Elton John would have it, but yeah, something's got to give there.
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1: Good morning, happy Wednesday from the Domino's.com studio. Partly cloudy skies today, high of 87 with a low of 72, around 75 now. Tomorrow, Thursday, partly cloudy, high 92 with a low of 74. Temperatures will remain in the low 90s for Friday and easing into the weekend as well. Keep it here on Q105. We got your summer soundtrack all picked out for you.
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0: Ed's tour continues, not every day, not every other day. He's taken some like 5-day breaks between places, Ed Sheeran. That's perfect. Whispers, Roxette 2, and I'm Steve. We've got the Gin Blossoms coming up.
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7: From the Domino's.com studio, look at your Q105 weather forecast. 87, your high today with partly cloudy skies. 72, your overnight low. Tomorrow, Thursday, temperatures ease back into the low 90s with a high of 92, up to 94 for the high by Friday.
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0: Golden is the song. It won the Academy Award. And it's kind of a hodgepodge of who did that song. Gin Blossoms, Beyonce, Queen Bee in there too. Was Beyonce at Taylor Swift's wedding? I'd be curious if they are friends, or especially after the whole Kanye thing. You know, Beyonce did a nice video too. What a mess. What a mess that was.
1: I'm Kelly Bennett for SuperTalk Mississippi News, brought to you by Mama Justice. If you've been injured and need legal representation, call Mama Justice for a free consultation at 662-883-6262. A $5,000 reward is being offered for information that leads to the arrest of those responsible for a mass shooting in Centerville that left two people dead and seven others wounded. Southwest Mississippi Crime Stoppers announced the reward Tuesday, 4 days after the shooting near Best Cheese Store and Orchard Cafe on Highway 24 in the early morning hours of July 4th. The deceased were identified as 19-year-old DeKevion Andrews and 22-year-old Donovan Jackson. The injured victims range in age from 20 to 14. The Centerville Police Department, Wilkinson County Sheriff's Office, and the MBI are investigating.

American dream is ice cream. 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
1: The family of Nolan Wells has retained famed civil rights attorney Ben Crump as the investigation into the Ocean Springs teen's disappearance and death continues. The body of Wells was found on Horn Island Monday morning. The 18-year-old went missing while visiting the barrier island with friends on July 4th. The Jackson County Sheriff's Department again went to the public on Tuesday, requesting any information that could aid investigators. There's a lot of speculation circulating online, and Sheriff John Ledbetter reiterated that his department is working tirelessly to find out what led to Wells' death. Wells' body was transported to the Mississippi.

0: State Medical Examiner's Office and underwent an autopsy Tuesday, but it's unclear when the results will be available. For more Mississippi news, find us online at supertalk.fm.
1: 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Around 75 now, 87 your high today with partly cloudy skies and a low of 72. 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

0: You're talking about Kanye and Beyonce a little bit ago, and Taylor. I thought we'd play Cruel Summer from T. Billy, Caribbean Queen in there too. I am Steve. Hope your Wednesday goes well. We'll catch up soon.
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1: From the Domino's.com studio, look at your Q105 weather forecast. 87, your high today with partly cloudy skies. 72, your overnight low. Tomorrow, Thursday, temperatures ease back into the low 90s with a high of 92, up to 94 for the high by Friday.
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It's Boys to Men helping us get on through that second Wednesday here in the month of July. My name is Scott, and you're ready for some Lady Gaga stuff. This is Just Dance. Jim!

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0: It's Risk It All from Bruno Mars. All right, well, have you heard this story? Yeah, yikes is right. Nancy Pelosi's husband, Paul, facing hit-and-run charges for smashing his convertible into a parked car in California before, yep, driving off. Listen, I'm not saying Paul was under the influence of something, but Paul was probably under the influence of something. I mean, that's just not something you do.
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0: It's Alicia Keys and No One. All right, well, this is certainly sad. I mean, the name probably won't ring a bell, but singer Lauren Bennett, who gained fame as one of the voices on LMFAO's hit party rock anthem song, she passed away the other day. Lauren was only 37.
1: I'm Kelly Bennett for Supertalk Mississippi News. The Hood Industries plywood mill in Wiggins apparently sustained so much damage from the remnants of Tropical Storm Arthur that the company has decided to permanently close the business. According to WLBT, President Jay Galloway told their approximately 260 employees that restoring the facility wouldn't be economically feasible, citing both storm damage and the age of the plant. Officials will be meeting with employees to discuss employment opportunities at other Hood locations. A 56-year-old Gulfport man, Carlos Rupert, has been charged with the murder of his own son. Officers were called to the 4200 block of Ohio Avenue for a shooting on Tuesday morning. They learned a gunshot victim had been dropped off at a local hospital. The victim, Ja'Carlos Rupert, later died from his injuries.
2: Hello, I'm Sean Tindall, Commissioner of the Mississippi Department of Public Safety. Since 2021, Mississippi has seen a 25% reduction in fatalities involving crashes with commercial motor vehicles. Many of those crashes could have been avoided. DPS, through its MHP's Motor Carrier Unit and the Commercial Transportation Enforcement Division, is partnering with Big Rig Truckers to conduct safety checks across our state for the Trooper and Trucker Safety Initiative. The Department of Public Safety and the Federal Motor Carrier Safety Administration are working together to keep our highways safe for everyone. Thank you, and drive safely.
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1: A guilty plea for some former local officials in Mississippi who were caught up in a bribery scheme. Fox's John Saucier has more.
2: The former mayor of Jackson, Chokwe Antar Lumumba, and the former city council president, Aaron Banks, were just about to go on trial for bribery charges before pleading guilty. Two FBI agents posed as real estate developers and gave the officials tens of thousands of dollars in what the recipients at the time thought were bribes. Three other people wrapped up in this have already pleaded guilty. Lumumba previously called the charges political persecution. Well, now he's facing up to 5 years in prison.
1: The former mayor had faced up to 75 years in prison. Owens also worked his maximum sentence down drastically. Stay up to date with all the latest Mississippi news by signing up for our free newsletter at supertalk.fm.
3: From the Domino's.com studio, look at your Q105 weather forecast. 87, your high today with partly cloudy skies. 72, your overnight low. Tomorrow, Thursday, temperatures ease back into the low 90s with a high of 92, up to 94 for the high by Friday.
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It's Billy Joel and My Life. All right, well, I don't know if you heard about this, but Krispy Kreme locations around the United States apparently hooking up with Girl Scout cookies. They've got three new donuts inspired by the Girl Scouts: the Thin Mint Donut, Lemon Up Donut, and the Coconut Caramel Donut.

0: There you go, that big hit song called Smooth from Santana, together with Matchbox 20's frontman, Rob Thomas. All right, well, I don't know if you heard about this, and listen, I totally get it. Most families have some dysfunction in it somewhere, a little drama going on somewhere, some issues going on somewhere. Well, the royal family, obviously, no different. But this story is just so ridiculous. I mean, what matters in the long run there, Chuck? It's the fact that he's your son. King Charles had offered former Prince Harry the chance to stay at Buckingham Palace during his upcoming visit, but has now rescinded that invitation to Harry because Harry took too long to respond. I mean, are you kidding me?
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0: That's too sweet. All right, well, be on the lookout for the trailers for a new movie called Misaligned. Yeah, in the trailers, you're going to see Tilly Norwood making her big screen debut. However, here's the controversy. Tilly, apparently a completely AI-generated actress.
1: I'm Kelly Bennett for SuperTalk Mississippi News, brought to you by Mama Justice. If you've been injured and need legal representation, call Mama Justice for a free consultation at 662-883-6262. The Jackson County Sheriff's Department is working tirelessly to find out what led to the death of Nolan Wells. The 18-year-old disappeared during a trip to Horn Island with friends July 4th. His body was found Monday morning. Sadly, there's been a racial component to a lot of social media posts since the confirmation of his death, but DPS Commissioner Sean Tindall says there's no reason to believe that played a part.
2: I have no reason to believe that, and I don't think anybody would have a reason to believe that unless they're just being racist in their hearts and looking at, you know, a picture with a black kid with three white friends.
1: His family has retained famed civil rights attorney Ben Crump. An autopsy was performed Tuesday, but it's unclear when the results will be available.
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4: The good thing about the way the new money that we'll be receiving that increased our budget to the largest budget we've seen, the good thing about that is the legislature put into law that it's directly tied to our three-year plan. So 100% of that money goes in some way to the highways around the state. So it will impact the projects all over the state. There's nothing else that MDOT can spend it on other than truly where we're increasing the efficiency and building out and improving our system around the state of highways and bridges. So we're looking forward to having that.
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6: From the Domino's.com studio, look at your Q105 weather forecast. 87 your high today with partly cloudy skies. 72 your overnight low. Tomorrow, Thursday, temperatures ease back into the low 90s with a high of 92, up to 94 for the high by Friday.
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0: There's Taylor Swift, and I Knew It, I Knew You. All right, well, have you heard about Brian Johnson? The name may not ring a bell, but Brian is the world's most famous biohacker who has apparently spent millions and millions and millions and millions of dollars trying to figure out ways to live forever. Well, Brian has now been diagnosed with an incurable stomach-eating disease. Yikes.
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Well, there you go. It's Paula Abdul. Thanks for having us on as we do our part to get you on through that Wednesday workday around here. And from cold-hearted to thunder, here comes Imagine Dragons.

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Q105.

0: Justin Bieber and Daisies. All right, well, listen, if you're a sports fan, you gotta love the month of July here in 2026, right? Yeah, pretty big month for sports with the World Cup soccer tournament going on, Wimbledon going on, the Tour de France going on, baseball's All-Star game coming up here in about a week in Philadelphia, golf going on, the WNBA going on, and of course, NFL training camps getting fired up later this month.
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0: 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All right, well, I don't know if you've seen the pictures making their rounds on social media or not, but apparently Anne Hathaway is glowing in her maternity clothing this week at the London premiere of her new movie called The Odyssey. Yeah, the baby that's inside the oven, gonna be Anne's third child.
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0: It's Bruno Mars, and I Just Might. All right, well, first and foremost, I can't believe this is the seventh movie in the franchise already. Minions and Monsters, the seventh film in that Despicable Me franchise, earned about $36.5 million at the box office over the long 4th of July holiday weekend, edging out Toy Story 5. However, it paled in comparison with the openings of the other Minion movies. Can I just say this about that? I think I've only seen three of those movies.
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4: I'm Kelly Bennett for SuperTalk Mississippi News. The suspect, who was involved in a shootout with law enforcement officers on the coast on July 1st, has apparently passed away. According to WLOX, 39-year-old Malcolm Matthews died Friday at USA Medical Center in Mobile. The Biloxi man allegedly opened fire at a Gulfport Police substation at the Orange Grove Community Center before noon on July 1st, then fled in a U-Haul. The MBI and officers with the Gulfport PD chased the van briefly but stopped. Biloxi officers later spotted the vehicle and tried to stop it, but Matthews led them on a chase that ended at the West Biloxi boat launch. According to the MBI, that's when Matthews started shooting at officers who fired back. For all things Mississippi, visit supertalk.fm.
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4: Mississippi has one of the highest rates of new HIV diagnoses in the country, and the majority of the state's prevention efforts are funded with federal dollars. Researchers have tested a vaccine that may help prevent people from developing HIV and AIDS. Fox's CJ Papa has more.
7: Currently, there's no vaccine available that will prevent HIV infection, but now a vaccine in development is the first to generate virus-fighting antibodies in primates. A top doctor working on the project says this feels like a huge success. In the study, scientists found that 44% of primates receiving the vaccine produced neutralizing antibodies in their blood against HIV, noting the antibodies were abundant. Another doctor said the next step is to investigate how

0: to make the vaccine even more effective, adding, "It was incredible to get those results, but of course we'd like to..."
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2: 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Tomorrow, Thursday, temperatures ease back into the low 90s with a high of 92, up to 94 for the high by Friday.
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1: I'm JT Mitchell with the SuperTalk AgriMoves Network, and here's your Midday Ag Report. The nation's three largest egg producers, including Mississippi's Cal-Maine, recently reached a $3.3 million settlement with the federal government over allegations of price fixing. Grady Trimble catches up with one of the country's millions of small farmers to talk about how recent egg prices have impacted them.
2: Marty Thomas, and this has really been a roller coaster for you because typically egg prices fall within a pretty predictable range. That has not been the case over the last year, where we've seen them above $6 per dozen, down to now $2.19 a dozen. How do you run a business when the prices are so varying?
3: No, it's insane, isn't it? I mean, it went up last year because of the bird flu, and we actually lost our flocks with the bird flu. Last year, we lost 3,000 birds, but happened to a lot of farmers across the country. So not many eggs, and so prices go up. A lot of the farmers doubled down this year thinking it was going to happen again. Well, it didn't really happen, so now we have too many eggs.
4: Hello, I'm Sean Tindall, Commissioner of the Mississippi Department of Public Safety. Since 2021, Mississippi has seen a 25% reduction in fatalities involving crashes with commercial motor vehicles. Many of those crashes could have been avoided. DPS, through its MHP's Motor Carrier Unit and the Commercial Transportation Enforcement Division, is partnering with Big Rig Truckers to conduct safety checks across our state for the Trooper and Trucker Safety Initiative. The Department of Public Safety and the Federal Motor Carrier Safety Administration are working together to keep our highways safe for everyone. Thank you, and drive safely.
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It's Tony Braxton and Unbreak My Heart. Well, thanks a lot for having us on as we scoot you on through our second Wednesday here in the month of July with Shawn Mendes. And

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0: levitating. That's Dua Lipa and Levitating. All right, well, President Trump is currently in Turkey, or Turkey, as they want to be referred to these days, for that two-day NATO summit.
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0: Taylor Swift. Well, thanks for having us on as we help you on through that Wednesday workday around here and get ourselves into another weekend slide. All right, well, do you or somebody you know still have a game system of some kind sitting around the house? Well, more than 50% of people around the country have had a game system tagging along with them since they were a kid. I'm going to be honest. I used to have a collection of game systems. I had every single one from Pong way back in the 70s through the current one back in whenever it was before COVID hit in 2020. Yeah, but once COVID hit, I sold all my game systems because the price of all of those systems skyrocketed on eBay.
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Pretty jam-packed Wednesday for a summertime show. Going to have a guest in studio, the man, the myth, the legend, Mr. Wayne Andrews with the Yakna Batafa Arts Council. We'll be dropping by, and we're going to chit-chat about all the cool things going on this summer and into the fall with the YAC, including Bit of the Sip. Of course, that was originally just the Iron Bartender. It's now a three-day weekend early in August. Some other things coming up, though, here in the month of July. So looking forward to talking with Wayno from the Yakna Batafa Arts Council and getting the rundown on things there. Some other cool stuff going on this Wednesday. If you are looking for something to do tonight, we got you covered for that. In the meantime, some more awesome tunage here for your afternoon drive home. Not too shabby of a July Wednesday weather-wise. Around 89 right now with partly cloudy skies.

0: Robert Palmer, Addicted to Love on your afternoon drive home here on Q105, playing all your favorites from the 80s, 90s, 2000s, and today. Well, it is a summertime in Wednesday. Should say summertime Wednesday. Easier said than done sometimes. Nonetheless, where I'm going with this is Singo over at Back Nine Country Club on the Square. If you haven't played Singo, it's pretty fun. Obviously, kind of the same concept as bingo, but instead of numbers, they play clips of songs. If you have the song title on your sheet, you mark it, boom. You get a full line, you got Singo. And they got some great prizes at Singo, by the way, too. This week, you have the Lego Peace Lily set. So if you don't have a green thumb and you're tired of your plants just falling out on you, a Lego Lily set would be fine. Just don't crush it, because then you'll have Lego pieces all over the place. Also, they have the Canon PIXMA TS3722 for your pictures to print off. Looks like they got some AirPods as well, and a 15-piece titanium nonstick cookware set. Ah, those are nice. So maybe if you were moving into a new place, maybe your current cooking utensil situation, your pots and pans, maybe they need an update. Well, if you win at Singo, you had a chance to win those. Pretty cool. Goes on 8 o'clock every Wednesday over at the Country Club on the Square, Back Nine. Check that out tonight. We're going to check out some more tunes also coming your way. What do we got going on? 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

0: Foreigner, waiting for a girl like you on your afternoon drive home here on Q105. What's going on, friends? Hayden King with you in the Domino's.com studio. How's your Wednesday going? Better yet, how's the week been so far? Obviously, it's kind of tough getting back into gear after a nice holiday weekend with the 4th. Hopefully, y'all had fun. Hopefully, y'all still have your fingers. You didn't blow them off with some fireworks. That's never good. Then you come back being that guy or girl missing a couple digits and... You know, then he probably got new nicknames. Just saying. Hopefully it was a fun one for you. If you're looking for some live music, you got some tomorrow night over at Proud Larry's. Holly Springs Blues Artist, Trenton Ayers, and Wolf Eagle. Free show tomorrow, 8 o'clock at Larry's. Some other good ones coming up in the fall. I mean, if the week of the Ole Miss-LSU game couldn't get any bigger, Kudzu King's going to be playing there on Friday, and then actually on the 19th, George Porter Jr. coming back. Now, that might be like the safe haven for that game on Saturday against LSU, right? It's going to be kind of gnarly, I'm assuming. It's going to be a big one. Might be bop over and see JP Jr. Love that guy. He's good. Nonetheless, you can always find out all the shows coming through the doors there at Proud Larry's by following them on social media. How is your summer cleaning going? 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
1: You're listening to Super Talk News. I'm Caleb Saylor. Two Mississippi congressmen are clashing over Trump accounts. Congressman Benny Thompson took to social media on Monday, stating that he would not participate in the president's latest initiative. The Democratic lawmaker cited the now-defunct and formerly embattled Trump University for his suspicion of the starter retirement accounts. Meanwhile, one of Thompson's Republican counterparts, Congressman Michael Guest, had nothing but good things to say about Trump accounts.
2: It's very similar to an IRA where you put the money in, the money then grows.

0: 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And then when an individual reaches the age of 18, they have that money to do whatever they want to with it. We hope that people use that money for college, to be able to get a great education. 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
1: Guest said he believes Thompson's stance is fueled by political differences he has with the president.
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1: Mississippi could soon be landing its first Dave & Buster's. The city of Ridgeland on Tuesday cleared the way for the popular restaurant arcade chain to open up shop within the 77-acre Prado Vista mixed-use development. It will be located near Topgolf. Ridgeland Mayor Gene McGee heralded the city's decision, saying, quote, "The exciting entertainment destination represents another milestone in Ridgeland's continued growth," unquote. The late former Southern Miss women's basketball coach Joy Lee McNellis has been posthumously inducted into the Conference USA Hall of Fame. Lee McNellis died in June of 2025 after a lengthy battle with cancer, but prior to her passing, she left a lasting legacy in college basketball. She spent 21 seasons as the Golden Eagles head coach, serving as a staple for her alma mater. You can read more about Lee McNellis' accomplishments at supertalk.fm.
4: All right, thank you for the news update. 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Get better with Baptist. 89 now, feels like 96 with that heat index. 73, your overnight low. Might see some rain showers roll in around 6 or 7 tonight. It's all kind of northeast of us right now. Tomorrow, Thursday, 5:53, your sunrise. 40% chance of showers, high 94, the low of 75. Friday, pretty much the same thing. Chance of rain, high of 93. Might see some showers for the weekend, Saturday and Sunday. Chances of rain with highs in the low 90s. 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Plus, we got you covered for Ole Miss sports. Next one on the schedule, the season opener for Ole Miss football. That'll be September 6th. That is a Sunday. Ole Miss opens up against Louisville up in Nashville at Nissan Stadium. 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

0: Melissa Etheridge, come to my window on your drive home here on Q105 at the Motel Suddenly last summer in there as well. Coming off of the request line, if you got a song you want to hear, let me know. 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That's 662-426-1093. So we did flashback a little bit to some times before with those hits. Speaking of flashbacks, the United Way of Oxford and Lafayette County's Flashback Bash is coming up on August the 1st over at the Oxford Conference Center from 6 to 10 p.m. Get your tickets. They are $40. 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Going to have a lot of good stuff. Food, music, photo booth, Almost Famous, great cover band. They will be performing Awesome Eats per usual by Taylor Grocery Events Catering. And of course, the Oxford Photobomb booth will be in full swing at this thing as well. Now, this is a great event because not only is it a fun time, it's a great Saturday. 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So, the $40 goes a long way. 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Does a great job at the United Way. 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
8: All right, 4 o'clock hour of your drive home. Hayden King with you in the Domino's.com studio. How is your Wednesday going? Well, it's more than halfway over, so hopefully it's been good. If not, well, you're almost to the finish line. So you got that going for you, which is really, really nice as well. Speaking of nice things, we're going to have Wayne Andrews with the Yaknapatawpha Arts Council joining us in studio a little bit later on here in the 4 o'clock hour to give us the rundown on everything going on with the YAC. They got a full July and even more full August. A lot of cool things coming up on their agenda that you can be a part of. So Wayne's going to give us the rundown on that a little bit later on here in the 4 o'clock hour. 89 feels like 95. We do have some pop-up afternoon showers in the area, so we'll keep you updated a little bit later on here in the 4 o'clock hour when we might be seeing that rain. More music, Sabrina Carpenter right now.

0: 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Hayden King with you here in the Domino's.com studio. And joining me is my man, one of the best dudes, always a great interviewer, just a great guy. It's Wayne Andrews with the YAC, the Yakna Potawatomi Arts Council.
1: Ooh, well said.
0: Man, well said. It's taken me 10 years, Wayne. It's taken me 10 years, and I have it down. That's why I like to say it now.
1: If you got it, you got to flaunt it.
0: Got to flaunt it.
1: Yeah.
0: With that one, because I always laugh when I say, oh, they're going to have to say it. Are they going to get it? No. 95% of the time, it's Yakapacha, Yakapola, Yakna Potawatomi.
1: Yeah. It is a fun word.
0: It is.
1: It is when you do have to practice.
0: Mm.
1: And it does, yeah, it gives you a dividing line.
0: Yes.
1: I'm like, all right. We need to work on them.
0: We got to work on it. You guys are hard at work right now. August is very busy for you guys. We got the Bit of the Sip with the Iron Bartender included August 7th, 8th, and 9th. You guys just got done with another incredible Summer Sunset Series in the Grove. Always a success. How did it go this year?
1: It went great. I mean, we really appreciate we had great support from Cannon Motors and from Seaspire. Their support helped us to extend it into July. We were able to do like a July 4th weekend concert and go a little bigger. So we appreciate that help. It is kind support from the community that makes the programs run.
0: Right.
1: It's why we can do free events like Sunset Series. So we thank both the businesses and the individual people that donate to us to make those programs happen. That was huge. We extended it. We've been running summer camps. We've got July is packed full of things. The rodeo is coming up July 25th at the arena. So
0: perfect.
1: If you want to come out for that, we've got a host of events. We've got another free community event. Our monthly makers meetup is a family day. So you can bring the kids. You can kind of, they can make crafts. You can make crafts. We can see how it all goes. But we'll be hosting that on the 22nd.
0: Okay.
1: We've even then launched with, we are so thankful for the school systems here. They have a summer internship.

0: program where students are learning about potential careers they'd be interested in. So we've got some summer high school interns, and we ask them and challenge them, what are things that you think are missing? What needs to happen? And they said, we wish we had some activities for like kind of preteens, teens to go do unsupervised. So they created an art hunt. So you can hit our website, oxfordarts.com, and it is a free art scavenger hunt throughout the community. It's all walkable. But you scan a QR code. It helps give you clues to where the next piece of art is. So if you make art, anything, you can leave a piece, you can take a piece. It's kind of like geocaching.
1: Okay.
0: But we have we've streamlined it to QR codes and phones. It seems the kids love devices.
1: Kids these days.
0: The kids these days. Yeah. They're technology.
1: Right.
0: But it's a great fun thing, so the kids can, you know, they can go explore, they can see some art, they can walk the community, you know, they can get outdoors.
1: Yeah.
0: And, but it is just kind of a fun family-friendly activity that high school students designed for us. So,
1: love that.
0: So it's great fun. One of them was very excited. They came in today for their internship, and they had kind of gone and checked on everything and said, one whole box is empty. We've got to restock art. And, you know, so they're excited that people are taking part. So we invite you to do it. It's, you can go at any time. It's
1: That's
0: great
1: awesome.
0: Fun. I mean, preferably not at 1 a.m. That'll look weird.
1: No, that'll be a little weird. Why is this guy walking around with art at 1 a.m.?
0: Yes, yeah. I mean, not uncommon for Oxford.
1: No,
0: but,
1: no, that's true.
0: But yeah. But so July is nice and full. Then August, just, I mean, you're right. We just keep rolling. We did like 600 different programs last year. Super busy. But we're going to start August 1st, art storytelling contest. It's called Sanctuary Arts. We believe, as the Arts Council, that Mississippi as a state is one of the most creative places, and we think Oxford kind of sets trends and tastes and like knows who to, like spots new things happening.
1: Yeah.
0: So we've invited, working with Pacesetter Gallery, Oxford Treehouse Gallery, they've invited artists from across the state.
1: Okay.
0: They're going to come. They get to bring one piece of art. They have to tell a story about it in 5 minutes or less. The public, this is kind of a standing social event. You're looking at art. It's, you know, I think about art receptions.
1: Yeah.
0: People don't know what to do at an art reception.
1: No, they don't.
0: I don't know what to do. You know,
1: what do I do with my hands?
0: Yeah, yeah. What do I do with my hands? What do I do with my eyes? I don't know where to look. So what we've done is kind of flip the whole idea on the head. What if there was entertainment at an art reception? So you got to come see new art.
1: Crazy idea.
0: Yes, you got to meet the artist.
1: Right.
0: They kind of tell you a story about the art. Not like, well, what I do is I put the oil on first and then the blue. No. They kind of tell you the behind the scenes, like, I was thinking this, and this happened, and this is what made me paint this. So you really get to kind of get a feel for, like, oh, there's a story behind all this artwork. So you get to see it. You get to vote on it.
1: Okay.
0: The artist that gets the most votes win a cash prize.
1: Wow.
0: So, yeah. You know, if you think, you know, your sports betting is fun, watch some artists vie for cash.
1: Is there going to be a live line on who's going to be winning
0: that? I'm setting up some poly markets for this art. It's going to be great.
1: Gosh, that is fantastic. So that's coming up.
0: Yeah, so Paragon Bank is sponsoring that for
1: us. Cool.
0: They are so kind in that they already buy art from local artists if you've been in their beautiful bank.
1: Mm-hmm.
0: So they're hosting it there. They're paying for the catering. So that means all the little mints and lollipops you get. I'm joking. No,
1: All the dum-dums you can have.
0: All the dum-dums and dog treats you can get out of the bowl.
1: Oh,
0: no,
1: my gosh.
0: No, they're bringing in a caterer for it. But that kicks off August, so you'll have a part of that. Next weekend, we roll into Bit of the Sip. That is a three-day drink and food festival. It's Oxford. We do drink and food. We don't do food and drink.
1: We do it very well.
0: So we'll kick off with Iron Bartender. I think we're at 19 bartenders from across the state coming in to compete. This thing has become major. Like, bartenders from across the state have heard about this contest. Last year, we had someone from North Carolina apply. And we're like, no, this is a Mississippi food and drink.
1: Wow.
0: So we've got that. We've got great sponsors. We've got Mississippi-made products. Crittenden Distillery is coming up. They're donating products. You've got Wonderbird. You've got Cathead. I did not know about the rum distillery that's also... So they're all giving product for bartenders to use and create cocktails. You get to taste the cocktails and judge. So it's a great event. That is a 21 and up event.
1: That's good. Got to make sure that's pointed out. Yes.
0: But then the rest of the weekend, all sorts of kind of... what we think about this event is most food festivals, you know, they block off a street and you kind of, okay, it's in a park. Ours is all about, like, think about the stories and the people and the places. Like, what do we have in our community?

0: community. So we've got the matcha shop that has opened up, partnered up with the Pilates studio. So they're having...
1: Of course they partnered up.
0: Yes. Matt Pilates and matcha. So you're going to do a little workout and have like something that's, you know, a nice refreshing drink and healthy after the night before.
1: Sure.
0: We've got a martini masterclass, how to make the perfect one. We've got a sushi making class, so you get a little protein in there.
1: There you go.
0: Just all sorts of fun events. So we'll have we've got a tobacconist coming in to talk to you about like, okay, what goes into cigars and your pipe smoking things, and like so like a little kind of that, like
1: put that in your pipe and smoke
0: put
1: it.
0: Put that in your pipe and smoke it. I love it. But so we've got all these things a whole weekend. We'll end with the sneaky tiki as we always do.
1: Yeah.
0: So it's a lot of fun. You're going to see talented chefs doing projects, bartenders. You're going to see, this is one that I do love. We've got Brown Family Dairy Farm. You're going to be able to go and make ice cream with them.
1: Oh, yeah.
0: Pet the animals. They'll give you a whole tour of the whole production. And then you get to go home with ice cream you made.
1: Their ice cream. Real deal.
0: Real deal.
1: Yeah.
0: Real deal. So so it's going to be a lot of fun. We've got a whole bunch of programs coming up. So all on oxfordarts.com.
1: Yes. Because we could be here all day talking about these
0: all
1: things.
0: All day. We've got a full slate running hard all the way into Christmas. So we've got programs. I'll tell you, this is one of the most valuable things we get to do. The hardest challenge in Oxford is getting the information out.
1: Mm-hmm.
0: So being able to come and you know, talk to people, give them a chance to say, oh, hey, I heard about these things. I need to go check out Oxford Arts. You can sign up for our newsletter. We want to tell you about our events. We want you to come.
1: Yeah.
0: We've got everything from free events to, you know, some paid, fun, crazy events. But most importantly, we want you to know about them.
1: Yes.
0: And so the other great way to know about them, become a member of the Arts Council.
1: Mm-hmm.
0: You get our newsletter. You get discounts on events. You get to have a lot of fun with it. It is one of the major ways we raise money.
1: Yeah.
0: For all the great things we get, for the very kind donors and businesses that sponsor us when you hear their name. And we love to say thank you to them. For the grants that we go out and write.
1: Yeah.
0: It's a three-legged stool. The generosity of this town is... matches what we get in grants and business donations. It's really amazing. It's this kind of third scenario that we've been fortunate that what we raise in grants seems to almost pair to the business sponsorships and almost matches up to the donations. So it's really amazing that all three sectors of our community kind of support. So please become a member. We need it more than ever.
1: Absolutely. 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Wayne, always great seeing you, man.
0: And we missed all of our good jokes. We practiced a million good jokes. You'll have to have me back.
1: I will have to. Some of them we were going off the rails a little bit.
0: Yes. Well, yeah. Some of them can't be said on air.
1: That's right.
0: For the private podcast, please donate to.
1: Yes. That's right. Yeah, we'll have that podcast recording after the Iron Bartender.
0: Yeah. Follow it. Yeah. Yeah. Yeah. Oh, my God.
1: that's
0: got an extra fee.
1: That's... Yeah, that's if you want the bonus membership fee. Yeah, no doubt. Wayne, always a pleasure. Cannot wait to see you at the Iron Bartender. Thanks for making me a judge. I won't say celebrity judge because that's kind of faux pas in the celebrity connotation there, but I'm looking forward to that.
0: I believe you could... you could really spin it up to the level of Taylor Swift. I think you've got this.
1: I'm going to give it a shot.
0: Yes. Yeah, just...
1: Gonna give it a shot.
0: Yeah, you can hot trend this quick.
1: My man. Wayne Andrews. Check him out. All right. Make sure you become a member of the Yakna Patufel Arts Council. See all that they got coming up, oxfordarts.com. More music coming your way here on the Q.
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0: The Kieran Love Songs of Dave Matthews Band. Before that, on your drive home here on Q105, I want to thank Wayne Andrews with the Yakutam Batafa Arts Council for coming in and having a nice lengthy conversation about everything going on with the YAC. 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Former Ole Miss Rebel Jackson Suber has been playing pretty well on the PGA Tour as of late. Had another run at a win this past weekend at the John Deere Classic in Wisconsin. Unfortunately, coming up a bit short, tough to beat. Chris Goddard up shooting a final round 62, but Jackson Suber had another top 10, T6, minus 17 for the weekend. So, pretty good stuff. I believe he's going to secure his card for next year. Really, the big thing is if he can get into that top 75, he could make the FedEx Cup playoffs. So, we'll see how former Rebel... Jackson Suber does the rest of the season. You can play and practice where the Ole Miss golf team does. That'd be over at the Ole Miss Golf Course. Great championship. 18-hole layout. 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

0: Kate Bush running up that hill on your afternoon drive home here on Q105, playing all your favorites from the 80s, 90s, 2000s, and today. Well, it's been a pretty busy Wednesday. I've enjoyed it for sure, though. Do not forget Singo tonight at the Back Nine Country Club on the Square, 8 o'clock. They got some great prizes, some kitchen cookware. Might want to win that. They also had a picture printer, some other cool things going on. Again, Singo, 8 o'clock every Wednesday over at Back Nine Country Club on the Square. No Wine Wednesday at Lenora's. I believe they were taking the week off this week. So, no go on that one. We ran a little behind because we were having too much fun talking about the Yakutat Batafa Arts Council. So we'll take a very, very quick look at your news and your weather forecast coming your way next.
1: With Super Talk News, I'm Griffin Ray. A Mississippi husband, wife, and five-year-old daughter passed away in a crash on Tuesday morning in Alabama. The family, who lived in Liberty, Mississippi, were killed in a massive crash that involved two tractor trailers on I-59 around 7 in the morning. According to the coroner, the three children that were killed in the tractor trailer that the father was driving were immediate family members to the three. A portion of the interstate was shut down for about 5 hours after the incident. With the investigation ongoing, state troopers continue to search for the cause of the crash. The FDA is recalling a number of soft cheeses after the consumption of cottage cheese led to one death and 12 illnesses. Shoppers all over the country and in Mississippi should be cautious when eating cold cheese products from the brand La Ceiba. The recall includes 8 different cheeses, such as ricotta and cheddar, as well as various snack packs sold by La Ceiba. For all things Mississippi, go to supertalk.fm.
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1: 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Harry Potter fans, be sure to grab your wands and house garbs for the Mississippi Children's Museum celebration of Harry Potter's birthday. From 9 to 3 on July 25th, step into the magical and immersive world hosted by the museum. 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For all things Mississippi, go to supertalk.fm. With Supertalk News, I'm Griffin Ray.

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Some rain around Holly Springs right now. Might see some showers roll in between 6 and 7 tonight. 8:14 is your sunset. Tomorrow, Thursday, 5:53, your sunrise. 40% chance of some pop-up showers with a high of 94 and a low of 75. Friday, Saturday, and Sunday, going to be kind of the same thing. Temperatures in the low 90s, but a chance of showers for the weekend as well. Coming off of the request line, we're getting to it now. It's Gloria Estefan, It's Too Late on Q105.

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3: 5 o'clock hour of your drive home. 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Hopefully you are out of the workplace and getting ready to enjoy your Wednesday night, whatever that has in store for you. If we were to go back in the time machine to this day in 1995, this song would be at number one on the charts. It's TLC, Waterfalls, right now.

Teddy Swims and Bad Dreams on your afternoon drive home. These guys will be playing at Bancorp South. I should say Snowden Grove Amphitheater up in South Haven. Men at Work will be up there July 22nd. Here they are now. Who can it be now?

0: Peter Gabriel, Sledgehammer, right here on Q105 and your afternoon drive home. Hayden King hanging out, riding shotgun with you in the Domino's.com studio. Hopefully it's been a great Wednesday for you. No World Cup action tonight. Obviously, we all know the U.S. is out after losing 4-1 to Belgium in the round of 16. Quarterfinals will be tomorrow. You're going to have France and Morocco in that one, 3 o'clock in the afternoon. Have you been watching Wimbledon at all? It's always fun, man. I always like that. Grass courts, iconic. A lot of fun. Would love to go one day, right? Well, why don't we find out what happened on this day in music history, shall we? We're going to start off in 1972. Bill Withers was at number one on the singles charts with Lean On Me. In 1978, Gary Rafferty was at number one on the album charts with City to City. He was the one that knocked off the Saturday Night Live soundtrack that was on there for a long time at number one. In 1995, we played it to start off the 5 o'clock hour. TLC was at number one on the singles charts with Waterfalls. And in 2016, Drake had the number one album on the charts with Views. And a happy birthday to Beck, Toby Keith, RIP, and Andy Fletcher of Depeche Mode on this Freezer Pop Day. Ooh, those are good. Like an Otter Pop. What was your favorite flavor? I kind of felt like they all tasted the same. Could be a personal issue, but that's what I always thought. They are good, though. Chocolate with Almonds Day, Raspberry Day, and Cucumber Salad Day. I like a cucumber salad. Refreshing. So there you go. Celebrate accordingly here on this Wednesday, July the 8th. Always enjoy our time together via the airwaves. We'll do it again tomorrow. Same time, same channel. Until then, y'all have a lovely Wednesday night. Don't forget Singo at the Back Nine Country Club on the Square, 8 o'clock tonight. Always fun. If you're looking for something to do on this Wednesday, that is a great option. Y'all take it easy. I'm Hayden King. Later.
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0: I knew it. I knew you, Taylor Swift. And of course, Toy Story 5 had a monster opening. Monsters and Minions, not so much. You know, it came out last weekend over 4th of July, so I think it took in like $64, $65 million. Kind of dismal start, considering, right? So, not for nothing, this is kind of a dismal report. 8% of college students now globally reading at the level of a 10-year-old, and this is worse. In the United States, it's 14% of college students that are reading at a 10-year-old level. Really? Really? Who does these reports? My kid is reading at a better level than that, and he's in 9th grade. Katy Perry's up next with Dark Horse.
1: 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I'm Caleb Saylor. A pair of state leaders continue to disagree on the prospect of legalizing mobile sports betting. While House Speaker Jason White has spent the last few years pushing for legalization, the Senate has routinely blocked that effort. Lieutenant Governor Delbert Hoseman explained on Tuesday that he thinks mobile sports betting would be dangerous for Mississippi. In a social media post, Hoseman argued that legalization would increase the odds of gambling addiction spiking while also contending that it would harm the state's existing gaming industry. Mississippi boasts a multi-billion dollar casino industry which employs tens of thousands of people. You can find out more by heading on over to supertalk.fm. 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
1: Mississippi could soon be landing its first Dave & Buster's. The city of Ridgeland on Tuesday cleared the way for the popular restaurant arcade chain to open up shop within the 77-acre Prado Vista mixed-use development. It would be located near Topgolf. Ridgeland Mayor Gene McGee heralded the city's decision saying, quote, "The exciting entertainment destination represents another milestone in Ridgeland's continued growth," unquote. The late former Southern Miss women's basketball coach Joy Lee McNellis has been posthumously inducted into the Conference USA Hall of Fame. Lee McNellis died in

0: In June of 2025, after a lengthy battle with cancer, but prior to her passing, she left a lasting legacy in college basketball. She spent 21 seasons as the Golden Eagles head coach, serving as a staple for her.
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2: Look now at your Q105 weather forecast. Around 87 now. Feels like it's in the 90s, though. 73 your overnight low. 8:14 your sunset. Expecting some possible showers late tonight between 8 and 10 p.m. Tomorrow, Thursday, 5:53 your sunrise. Still a chance of showers with a high of 94 and a low of 75. Same goes for Friday, Saturday, and Sunday. Chance

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0: Harry Styles with As It Was. And we talked about the reason that Harry wasn't there at Taylor and Travis's wedding, the one-time exes. But his current girlfriend, Zoe Kravitz, definitely went to the wedding. And so, yeah, she was there. No problem leaving her Harry behind saying, sorry, Harry, I got to go. I think Harry would have been there had he not been on his Together tour. Of course, that keeping Harry. And Shania Twain's been opening for him. Shania Twain suffering a little wardrobe malfunction and having a little fun with Harry. They have a great relationship, those two. So it was nice to see them and her open up so many times for him. Modern English up next with I Melt With You.
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0: Rihanna and Calvin Harris with We Found Love, our feel-good story coming out of the Netherlands. I mean, a tip of the hat to science, right? So researchers developed this smartphone app that can predict asthma. It works detecting subtle changes in a person's voice and can predict an asthma or COPD flare-up before symptoms become severe. Isn't this cool? Scientists hope the technology could eventually help people seek treatment earlier and avoid more serious complications, all with a phone app. I'm telling you, another tip of the hat to science. On the way, Bruno Mars, George Michael, Ed Sheeran's up next with Shivers.
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0: Locked Out of Heaven, Bruno Mars. And we talked about him being on the road, and he'll play again on Friday and Saturday in Madrid, Spain. So our viral video, this is kind of crazy because we've seen people and, you know, especially women go nuts with sales and things like that, mayhem at stores. I don't know for what reason this happened, but chaos erupted at a new Indian grocery store in New Jersey. The sales were apparently so good, people like climbing on top of one another. Have you seen this? This happened in New Jersey. All you have to do is put in chaos erupted at a new Indian grocery store. It'll be the first thing that comes up. It's crazy. Oh my gosh. People wanted those green beans, I guess. On the way, the weekend, Sister Hazel and John Mayer too.
1: Reporting for Supertalk News, I'm Griffin Ray. A Jackson man was sentenced for illegally buying and selling firearms, according to the U.S. Attorney's Office. 28-year-old Jonathan Warner was given 27 months in prison for his involvement in the firearm sales. The guns that Warner sold had allegedly appeared and were recovered at multiple crime scenes. Court documents stated that Warner purchased at least 33 firearms over the course of about 16 months. He and the one other individual then sold these weapons to a buyer in Chicago. Biloxi City leaders approved a $16.5 million bond to fund infrastructure improvements throughout the city. Originally planned at a council meeting to be $13 million, they discussed and amended three different proposals before they finally reached their final figure. Ward 5 Councilman Paul Tisdale said, quote, "It got a little heated, but that's because our councilmen are passionate, not just about who they represent, but the city as a whole."

Bluebell Chocolate Lava Cake is a mountainous eruption of flavor. 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
2: We have visitors every week from Japan, Argentina, Germany, Brazil. 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
1: Blue Front holds about 40 people in the building and is off the beaten path, but that shouldn't stop any curious Mississippians from visiting.
2: The atmosphere there is plain and simple. 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We're dog friendly, family friendly. Come on in, and you'll just have to come to see the family friendly and the welcoming there. It's a magical place.
1: With the musical history that Mississippi has, and specifically Blue Front, it's a place that anyone would want to see. With Super Talk News, I'm Griffin Ray.

0: 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Feels like it's in the 90s, though. 73 your overnight low. 8:14 your sunset. Expecting some possible showers late tonight between 8 and 10 p.m. Tomorrow, Thursday, 5:53 your sunrise. Still a chance of showers with a high of 94 and a low of 75. Same goes for Friday, Saturday, and Sunday. Chance of showers with highs in the low 90s. More music coming your way here on Q105.
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